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2: For years, Americans have wondered what lies to the north of our great nation. Well, recent scientific studies have shown that there is, in fact, a nation above our own, geographically speaking. This large, yet thoroughly unheard of country is called Canada, and seems to be owned by the dirty French. After an extensive search, we have found that this fledgling power has a bizarre system of government, including a prime minister who rules over the nation with an iron fist. Strangely enough, this Canada does not fly the stars and stripes. Rather, they have a crudely manufactured red leaf or some such nonsense. Let us embrace our newfound northern brothers, despite our differences. It's the American way to enter a newfound country and explore. That's why the Canadian Tourism Board, yes, they do have one, has asked me to make this ad. They want America to do them one simple favor. Consider Canada. Canada, because they need the money.
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4: Every time I turn around, I hear somebody crying about how I light a butt up outside my classroom. 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
3: Well, guess what? It's your lungs and your oxygen, and if you want to smoke, it's your God-given right as an American citizen. That's right!
4: We here at the National Center for the Advancement of Tobacco Smoking believe that you should be allowed to smoke when you want, where you want, and how you want.
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2: Hey Mike, your 67 Mustang looks great.
3: Yeah, but I still got problems with the engine. 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
2: I might have something for you. 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
3: Sure. 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
2: All right. 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
3: It's sparkling?
2: Yeah. 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All right. Try the ignition now.
3: Wow, listen to that kitty purr. Let's go for a ride. Wow, what happened?
2: 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Where are we?
3: Hey, excuse me. What city is this?
4: Ah, you Americans.
2: What?
4: Willkommen in Köln, Germany.
2: Where?
4: Having fun off the Autobahn.
2: We're in Germany? 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
2: It's Fusion Fuel. Get it at your local car fair.
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your voice, your school, your station. Got that heat that be sweeping the nation, a competition of fear, frustration. 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

0: Are you tired of doing the same thing every day? Tired of not fitting in? 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

0: Y'all got ugly houses?
1: Kind of, I guess.
0: Are you in desperate need of a home improvement?
1: Alright, chill. Stop yelling at me. But yes.
0: Oh, my bad, bro. 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
1: Oh, you do? I bet. What you got for me?
0: There's this new up-and-coming construction company that will always have your back for sure.
1: Alright, what are they called?
0: 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Painting, flooring, roofing, and even cabinet insulation.
1: Okay, cool. So, what was their name again?
0: Oh, and did I mention they're bilingual? I don't know, man. I just thought that was pretty sick.
1: Alright, stop playing with me. What's their name?
0: It's called Jamark Home Improvement. Only the best handymans in the DMV.
1: Ah, Jamark Home Improvement. I've heard of them before. Aren't they super cost-efficient, too?
0: Yeah, they'll work with you on prices and any other concerns you have.
1: Bet that. Alright, how do I hit them up?
0: You can call them at 240-141-1414. That's 240-141-1414. 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
1: How many of you have wanted to buy something but realized that you couldn't at the last second because you burned through your paycheck?
2: I know that I have.
1: Alright. Do you recognize that you have bad spending habits? Do you want to learn how to not only make money but save money? Well, Montgomery College might be the place for you. There are plenty of business classes that you can sign up for that help you with things along the lines of personal finance, budgeting, taxes, etc. So let's stop making trips to Starbucks all the time to grab that coffee that you really don't need and make your move to become a Raptor at Montgomery College.

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0: Hi, folks. I'm here outside Saturn of Rockville to test drive the new Saturn Z2000. 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They've also installed microreceptors in me. I now have the best set of tweeter implants in town, and my woofers are top of the line. So let's get going and take a trip around Rockville. Okay, we're pulling out onto Rockville Pike and heading towards Shady Grove Road. Now this baby feels smooth. Yeah, whatever. Get over it. Well, folks, we have some really nice pickup in the new Z2000. The engine runs so smooth, I can hardly hear it myself. This has got to be one of the most... Hey, watch it. Back off, chump. Hey, the horn works good. I hate it when you try to blow your horn and it doesn't work. Folks, we're going to pick up the pace and see if we can ditch this loser.
1: 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The new Saturn Z2000. 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

0: 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I'm Spencer Taylor, broadcasting to you live from the Rockville campus of Montgomery College. 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
2: Your watch has a lighter on it? 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
4: Tired of knowing that it's time to smoke, but you can't find your pesky lighter? Why not engulf two birds in one flame with the Casio Fireball? It's a wristwatch, a lighter, and definitely not designed to help terrorists hijack planes.
5: I was spelunking a cave in New Zealand, and my flashlight died on me. I would have, too, if I didn't have the Casio Fireball. Its butane flame guided me to safety from depths of nearly 200 feet, and not once did I ever think this watch would be helpful for someone looking to move stealthily in the night or light bombs in their shoes.
4: Loved and enjoyed for decades, the Casio Fireball is the only watch that can say for sure that it would be of zero benefit to someone who violently opposes the policy of the United States. The Casio Fireball, it's one patriotic watch.
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0: 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Personally, I am not interested in Senator Bob Dole's sex life or lack thereof. We here at the Citizens Against Too Much Information would like your help in keeping advertisers like these off the air.
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3: Nip it in the bud.

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2: 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Bottle of Ciroc with her in the Kool-Aid. She done pulled up like I'm getting rid of it.

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1: Are you tired of doing the same thing every day? Tired of not fitting in? 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
6: you
2: summer.
6: You have an opinion you want to share? Just finished a book and want to tell others about it? 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The Advocate is the most professional student-run newspaper in all of three Montgomery College campuses. The newspaper is published bi-weekly with deadlines every other week. We also accept photography, comics, graphics, and puzzles. 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The office phone number is 240-567-7176.
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Battling your ground, karma's on your scent like a bounty hunter. 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

0: Jay Free here. What's up, guys? You're listening to Rockville's best mix of music. 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

0: 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You want it, we play it.
1: Yeah. Yeah.

0: How many of you have wanted to buy something but realized that you couldn't at the last second because you burned through your paycheck?
1: I know that I have.
0: Alright. Do you recognize that you have bad spending habits? Do you want to learn how to not only make money but save money? Well, Montgomery College might be the place for you. There are plenty of business classes that you can sign up for that help you with things along the lines of personal finance, budgeting, taxes, etc. So let's stop making trips to Starbucks all the time to grab that coffee that you really don't need and make your move to become a Raptor at Montgomery College.

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7: Yeah, that place. Now, if you don't mind.
8: Oh, right, yeah.
7: Attention.
8: You should talk about how they could make your copies in, like, no time flat.
7: Ron, I have a commercial to do.
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7: Okay, you know what? 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
8: MC Copies, the place to get all your copying done.
7: What, that's it?
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1: So how many times has this happened to you before? You rush out of your last class and run to the cafeteria as fast as you can, but when you arrive, there's a line formed that rivals the opening night of an amusement park. Of course, the first thing on your mind is, man, all I want is a small snack to hold me over before my next class, which starts in 10 minutes. So you venture off to your 3-hour class, unable to think or take notes on what the professor is saying. You only have one thing on your mind, food. Well, my friend, you're another victim of Hungrilius Maximilius, also known as hunger. But there's good news for you, my friend. That's right, MC Munchies is here for your snacking convenience. Whether it be hot dogs, pretzels, or just candy, MC Munchies has you covered. So don't say to yourself, oh man, I have to go hungry again because of that line. Just say, I'm going to MC Munchies. That's right, MC Munchies. Now you can pay attention in that class, only to realize the midterm is next week. MC Munchies, open Monday through Saturday on the ground floor of the campus center. Come on.
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1: Hello there, folks. I'm Larry Mankin, and I'm here with Jenny Bergman, who wants to test drive the new Hyundai. The only catch is, she's blind. And I'll bet you she can still handle the new Hyundai 626.
2: Please don't make me do this.
1: Hear that enthusiasm? Get in.
2: I really shouldn't drive.
1: Jenny, watch the gas, you old lead foot. See how nicely the 626 accelerates?
2: I can't see anything, you dolt.
1: Stay in your lane, Jenny. We're on the beltway, sweetie.
2: Oh, God. Our father.
1: Now you're getting it, Tiger. Okay, make a left up here.
2: I have never been so scared in all my life.
1: See? Hyundai changes people. Watch out for the truck. Watch out! Oh, my God! Well, at least the 626 has dual airbags, huh, Jenny?
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1: Great. She wants to recommend it to her friends. The Hyundai 626. When you go to take a test drive, don't ask for Larry.
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0: How many of you have wanted to buy something but realized that you couldn't at the last second because you burned through your paycheck?
1: I know that I have.
0: 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Do you recognize that you have bad spending habits? 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Well, Montgomery College might be the place for you. There are plenty of business classes that you can sign up for that help you with things along the lines of personal finance, budgeting, taxes, etc. So let's stop making trips to Starbucks all the time to grab that coffee that you really don't need and make your move to become a Raptor at Montgomery College.

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1: Are you tired of doing the same thing every day? 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

0: It's E-Radio WMCR, where the hits just keep on coming. You're hanging tough with Greg Huff. 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
1: G'day, mates. It's the Alligator Hunter here. And on today's Wild Adventure, we're in the outback of Australia in search of the barking rattlesnake.
2: Now, you gotta be careful, because these blokes are full of venom, quick and extremely dangerous.
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3: Ow!
1: Change of plans. 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It's called Where's Me Finger? 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
3: 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Let's go.

0: It's the Radio WMCR where the hits just keep on coming. You're hanging tough with Greg Huff. 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
2: How many of you have wanted to buy something but realized that you couldn't at the last second because you burned through your paycheck?
3: I know that I have.
2: Alright. Do you recognize that you have bad spending habits? Do you want to learn how to not only make money but save money? Well, Montgomery College might be the place for you. There are plenty of business classes that you can sign up for that help you with things along the lines of personal finance, budgeting, taxes, etc. So let's stop making trips to Starbucks all the time to grab that coffee that you really don't need and make your move to become a Raptor at Montgomery College.

0: Look at this mess. Why did I eat lasagna 3 weeks ago and never clean any of it up? These dishes are ruined.
1: Not with new Sparkle Clean 2000.
0: Oh, who said that?
1: I did.
0: Who are you?
1: I'm an announcer.
0: What do you want with me?
1: I want to tell you about Sparkle Clean 2000 with new bleach alternative.
0: The year 2000 was a while ago. Shouldn't it be Sparkle, what's it, 3,000 or 4,000 or a billion?
1: Hey, I don't make the stuff. 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
0: No!
1: Well, I'm going to tell you about it, and you can't stop me.
0: Oh, yeah? I've heard about you announcers before, so I picked up Announcer Begone.
1: Oh, no.
0: Oh, yes! It gets rid of pesky announcers in seconds.
1: Please, can't we talk about this?
0: Talk is what this stuff gets rid of! Announcer Begone. Shut them up or your money back.
2: Such some.
3: Looking good. Great. Move a little to the right. Great. Smile. Now look to the left. A little more. You're beautiful. All right, Cindy. Great job. I need to change roles, so just relax for a minute.
4: 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Where did you study photography?
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3: 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Well, Cindy, I'm ready to go. Let's get back to work.
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1: Well,

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Slide down, put two in his fitting. This Kel-Tec hoe, 64 shots, just like it come out Disney. Sipping drink, it got me dizzy. You know when I pop them, that turn me wicked.

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0: for buy a zipper, hit the club, pay for buy 10, get in, we crunk, lit, any. Yeah.
1: No, we walk around the world, stepping out, giving a damn by where our feet land at. Yeah. Get y'all mushed, smushed. Yeah, 21. The biggest. Put it in the chicken wing.

0: 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You, woo, you is the man. You hear me?
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7: Yeah.
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2: 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That's at MC_Metalheads. And you could also check us out on our very own personal Facebook page. And remember, as the late, great Ronnie James Dio always said, keep those horns up and rock on!
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6: Let's lay down track number one.
7: My boy dog is lying in the streets tonight. What? I said my dog is lying in the streets tonight. What? 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
8: Yo, what's up with that, man?
6: Is this gonna get any better?
8: 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Can it get deeper? This is deep as it's gonna be. Oh, what's going on now, man?
9: Silence, you fools. 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Too long have you been disrespecting me. Now it is time that you will become my apprentices. I will show you where you can listen to great.

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And don't forget, it doesn't matter how old you are, always continue to further your education. 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
1: How many of you have wanted to buy something but realized that you couldn't at the last second because you burned through your paycheck?
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1: 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Do you recognize that you have bad spending habits? Do you want to learn how to not only make money but save money? Well, Montgomery College might be the place for you. There are plenty of business classes that you can sign up for that help you with things along the lines of personal finance, budgeting, taxes, etc. So let's stop making trips to Starbucks all the time to grab that coffee that you really don't need and make your move to become a Raptor at Montgomery College.

0: Oh man, I don't know where to get any more Pokemon cards or Dragon Ball Z comic books.
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1: 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Heroes and Legends.
0: Thank you, Superman.
1: Don't just thank me. Thank Heroes and Legends.
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0: 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I'm Ricky Alvarez. 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

0: Hey man, my name is Rasta Steve and I got a drink for you, the yellow square beer. 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
4: 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It'll get you drunk.

0: Congratulations, Scott Peterson. You've just been admitted into an elite club of felons sentenced to death in the California criminal justice system. While we all wait for the judge to decide just how the taxpayers are going to put you to death, we invite you to relax in the cushiest, most expensive, and least lethal prison system in the country. In California jail, you'll have plenty of time to do things like play cards, play ping pong, watch cable, and wonder where it all went wrong.
1: Scott, this is the president of California, Arnold Schwarzenegger. What you did was very bad, and as much as I would like to personally terminate you, we have a legal process that costs more to operate than any mediocre over-budget Hollywood blockbuster. When your day of reckoning finally comes, you're probably going to look the way I did in the 1990 sci-fi hit Total Recall, when my space helmet came off, you know, and my eyes were all bugging out, and my tongue was swelling up. Hasta la vista, baby. You have been erased.
0: The California justice system. Is it perfect? No. Is it dangerous? That's debatable. But when we need to put down a bad puppy, we know what to do. We're the California justice system. Don't worry, we'll get around to it.

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1: Are you tired of doing the same thing every day? Tired of not fitting in? Then come to Montgomery College. 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So what are you waiting for? Make your move. 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
3: 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Yeah, I am too. And there's more where that came from. Here, at

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1: Hey.

pissed off. But I'm up now, pass touchdown, it's a touchdown. Scoring by a bus down, ball until it's final, you get put out in the first round. I'm a boss, wow, sir, things I don't touch now. And my plug sound like Pinchy Cabron, under lay with that dog, under lay with that dog. And my plug name is Tito Caron, he be like under lay with that dog.

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0: 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Ugh, I wish I could get rid of all these jerks on the road.
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1: 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For a recording of the current hours, please call 301-279-5226.
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5: Hey, that was Roxette with You've Got the Look. It's 21 o'clock and still 27 centigrade out there. Whew, that's hot. So, if you're cruising along the left side of the road at 120 kilometers per hour in the Shchevi Desert, turn up the decibels, because it's Shaleb Mami with Zechech Malech on 103.2, the Hach.
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0: Combi. You see? You see? That's what I'm talking about. That's why I f*** with Ye. See, that's my third person. That's my bipolar. That's my superpower. Ain't no disability. I'm a superhero. Yeah!
1: Are you tired of doing the same thing every day? Tired of not fitting in? Then come to Montgomery College. A college with great student life called Montgomery College Club Rush. Montgomery College Club Rush. It's where you can find a community, where you can find people with the same interests as you, as well as find where you belong. So what are you waiting for? Make your move. Montgomery College.
2: Woo, Nelly, this food ain't bad. What is it?
3: I'll tell you what, man. It's got a little bit of everything, man. Some rabbit, some possum, some squirrel, and some skunk for flavor.
2: Shoot, that's a good start. What you need to do is put some stank on it.
3: Put some stank on it? I done told you there's a skunk in there.
2: Yeah, but this is the best kind of stank. Outhouse hot sauce.
3: Outhouse hot sauce? What in the same hell is that?
2: Outhouse hot sauce ain't nothing but the hottest, stankest, rip-roaring hot sauce out there. It's a mix of habanero, jalapeno, and all mashed up with some vinegar. Here, let me give you some, man. Tell me what you think about it.
3: Thank you kindly.
2: Woo, doggy. What was that?
3: Oh, man, that stuff is powerful. Where's your outhouse at?
2: I probably should have told you it's called Outhouse Hot Sauce. You'll have to make a new outhouse wherever you eat it. You know what I'm saying?
3: Come on, man. I ain't joking. I need to go right now.
2: Shoot. You can go on down the road with that. Make sure you're downwind from here, though. Smell like a damn rendering plant. Outhouse Hot Sauce. It's so freaking hot, you gotta dig a freaking hole. You know what I mean?

0: Hey, you. Lace. Yeah, you. So you want to be a guardian fighter? Well, la-dee-da. Got yourself a sword and a shield? Well, hoobity-hoobada, or whatever the kids are saying these days. Truth is, you don't have what it takes. Hoobity-hoobada. Until you've signed up for the Guardian Fighter Academy, where we'll teach you all the different ways to stomp and shout that you need to cut it in this rough and tumble life. Yeah, we've got that here. Ooh, yep, that one too. Rah, even that one. Sign up for the Guardian Fighter Academy today and make noise like the best of us.
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4: Hello, and welcome to a special edition of The Face of Montgomery College live on graduation day. I'm your host, Bob Slidell. Our first guest just picked up his diploma. Please welcome Peter.
5: Hello.
4: Thanks for coming on the program.
5: No problem, Bob.
4: Peter, perhaps you could share with our audience a bit about what made your academic experience special here at the college.
5: Well, that's just it, Bob. I really didn't have much of an academic experience.
4: What do you mean?
5: Well, I mean I never really did do much of anything academic.
4: But you just graduated. How is that possible?
5: You see, Bob, there's a lot of students here, and it's all about getting lost in the crowd.
4: Now, Pete, I thought college meant being up all night studying and doing homework, and you're saying you didn't have to do that?
5: Bingo, Bob. I went with the attitude that as long as I showed up to class, the rest would take care of itself.
4: What about all the papers? The assignments?
5: Well, I'll just tell the teacher that I put it on their desk or in their mailbox. You know, with the mess of papers floating around, a whole lot of things fall through the cracks.
4: Incredible. Well, congratulations and good luck.
5: Thanks, Bob.
4: That's it for today. 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
10: The mind control device is nearing completion.
9: Stewie, that's just excellent.
10: Excellent.
9: That's what I said. Excellent.
10: Excellent.
9: Excellent.
10: Excellent.
9: Excellent, excellent, excellent, excellent, excellent.
10: Stop mocking me!

0: Hey, what's up? How are you?
1: Good. Good to see you.
0: Good to see you. Hi, Michael. Yeah.
1: Good to see you. Long
0: good
1: time
0: to see
1: no
0: you.
1: See.
0: This is Lizzie.
1: Hi. Nice to meet you.
0: Nice to meet you too.
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1: I know that I have.
0: Alright. Do you recognize that you have bad spending habits? Do you want to learn how to not only make money but save money? Well, Montgomery College might be the place for you. There are plenty of business classes that you can sign up for that help you with things along the lines of personal finance, budgeting, taxes, etc. So let's stop making trips to Starbucks all the time to grab that coffee that you really don't need and make your move to become a Raptor at Montgomery College.

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Your voice, your music, your station. Huh? Kinsey Ford. Yeah, you heard it right. This is Kinsey Ford. Now let's get back to the tunes.

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1: Hey, what's going on, man?
2: Man, not too much.
1: What's wrong, dude?
2: I'm broke. I don't have time for a job and school.
1: I understand. I was in the same situation last semester. I had a full load at school, and by the time I got out of class, it was too late to actually work.
2: What did you do about it?
1: I applied for a job here at MC.
2: I didn't know I could get a job here.
1: Yeah, man, it's really easy. You can apply online and you can work anywhere on campus that you'd like. MC Munchies or the library.
2: Yeah, but I've got classes all day. Can I work at night?
1: Yeah, and the real cool thing is that you can work in between classes if you have a long enough break.
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1: Refer to me as a Mr. NFL Films Impersonator. 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
4: Do you like the thrill of being scared out of your mind?
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4: 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Whether you're watching The Grudge or The Exorcist, the characters literally come out of the movie into the theater. They'll come right up to you and scare the bejeebies out of you. Fear Theater is the only theater that is a mix of a haunted trail and a regular movie theater. It will be opened October 1st to November 6th. Come and get tickets before they sell out. Tickets will be sold only at the door for $20 a person for any reason.
6: 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I got just the thing for that. We call it...

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0: Are you tired of doing the same thing every day? Tired of not fitting in? Then come to Montgomery College, a college with great student life called Montgomery College Club Rush. 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So what are you waiting for? 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
1: With so many different things to focus on while operating a vehicle, sending a text message or making a phone call should be the last thing to grab your attention. The National Safety Council reports that cell phone use while driving leads to 1.6 million crashes each year. One out of every four car accidents in the United States is caused by texting and driving. Who are you thinking about when you text and drive? Texting and driving is distracted driving. Trust when we say, it can wait.

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5: Who can say for sure? Perhaps a frontal lobotomy would be the answer. 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
6: Hello, men. Look at your woman. Now back to me. Now back at your woman. Now back to me. Sadly, she isn't me. 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
1: 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You should visit the Montgomery College Library located on the Rockville campus. But don't take my word for it. Here are some of your fellow students.
2: I used to study at the crowded Starbucks until a lady tripped over someone's foot and spilled her mocha jaba all over my homework and my Gucci pants. Now when I need to go study, I go to the MC Library.
1: The Montgomery College Library has everything you need and more.
3: I used to study at home, but that isn't very easy when you have three brothers and two sisters. Then one day my friend told me about the Montgomery College Library. Ching. Since then, I've been going to the MC Library to do all my homework and studying.
1: The Montgomery College Library makes studying easier, and with three floors of computers, books, CDs, and magazines, you have more materials than you would ever have at home. So do yourself a favor and visit the Montgomery College Library on a regular basis. 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
4: Congratulations, Scott Peterson. You've just been admitted into an elite club of felons sentenced to death in the California criminal justice system. While we all wait for the judge to decide just how the taxpayers are going to put you to death, we invite you to relax in the cushiest, most expensive, and least lethal prison system in the country. In California jail, you'll have plenty of time to do things like play cards, play ping pong, watch cable, and wonder where it all went wrong.
5: Scott, this is the president of California, Arnold Schwarzenegger. What you did was very bad. And as much as I would like to personally terminate you, we have a legal process that costs more to operate than any mediocre over-budget Hollywood blockbuster. When your day of reckoning finally comes, you're probably going to look the way I did in the 1990 sci-fi hit Total Recall, when my space helmet came off, you know, and my eyes were all bugging out, my tongue was swelling up. Hasta la vista, baby. You have been erased.
4: The California justice system. Is it perfect? No. Is it dangerous? That's debatable. But when we need to put down a bad puppy, we know what to do. We're the California justice system. Don't worry, we'll get around to it.
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0: 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Hey, wouldn't you like to know if Montgomery College is closed? 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
2: 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Or how about I toss a Molotov cocktail into the Fox News Channel studios? 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

famous, they get air again. Yeezy, Yeezy, Yeezy just jumped over jumping. 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I get

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2: 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Sounds interesting? 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
3: Hey there, everybody. My name's Wilford Brimley. Yeah, you may know me from the AARP ads or the oatmeal ads or, of course, the fact that I don't want anyone to get diabetes. But sometimes when I'm not out wrestling lions and tigers or taking a shotgun blast in the face just to prove to everybody how tough I am, well, me and the old lady, you know what we do? Of course you do. We sit at home and listen to E! Radio, WMCR, Hey Jingle Singers. Yeah, why don't you take it from here?

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1: What about anything to study?
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9: We were so unprepared, we didn't know!
2: I never got to say goodbye to my parents! 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
9: We were so unprepared, we didn't know!
10: I forgot to close the refrigerator door! 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
2: I don't know what I was thinking! I should have listened to-

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1: Looking for an exciting career opportunity? 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They may involve themselves in one or more of the many specialized aspects of the construction industry. 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Students planning to transfer to professional architectural degree programs should be aware that not all courses in the curriculum may transfer. All students should consult with the Architectural Technology Program Coordinator prior to registration. 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

be stuck in their feelings, they all tryna blow up my cellular. Wake up and get it, I ain't got no time, I can't do it on a regular. Chasing my cane, there's never been friends, that's all on my schedule. 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
2: 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Baby.

0: 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My name is Ian Oko, bringing you the best mix of music from Montgomery College. 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
3: 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And for more information on what music courses are right
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tired of colleges not having food, tired of colleges not having coffee shops, or tired of colleges not having stores with school supplies? Well, it's time you attend Montgomery College.

Do you want an advice? Let me tell you a story. Maybe it will help you to decide. Before I came to Montgomery College, I was afraid, scared. I did not know what would happen to me. I thought I would be judged because of my accent. I thought people would look down on me just because I'm a foreigner. I did not know if I would manage to study and remember all facts in English. Once I started the school, everything changed. Here in Montgomery College, I realized that there are many international students, so I'm not the only one who speaks funny. No one is judging me because of my language skills. Most of the time, people are laughing when I say something, and that does not bother me at all. What is important to me is that I can speak freely, and even if I make a mistake, somehow everyone, a professor or a fellow student, understands me. Come to the Montgomery College, because this is a place where everyone is understood.